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2: This is National Native News. I'm Jill Freitas. A new mobile app created by a Navajo man is offering travelers in both New Mexico and Arizona an opportunity to learn about historic routes and insight on Native American cultures. KUNM's Jeanette Didios has more.
3: Whether you're driving from Gallup to Flagstaff or Flagstaff to Phoenix, a new app created by former Navajo educator George R. Joe called Tribal Trails serves as your audio tour guide while you're on the road.
4: Are you driving over the bridge yet? It is known as Canyon Diablo, and Two Guns is right on the rim of Canyon Diablo. Many years ago, Route 66 entrepreneurs once had a roadside gas station, trading post, even a tiny zoo where lions and bobcats were behind chicken wire.
3: That's one sample of the self-guided tour. Joe says the app includes information about Navajo and Acoma territories because a lot of tourists on the road are very uninformed about Native Americans.
5: The education world hasn't done a good job of letting Americans know about tribal people. So they have these crazy ideas and misconceptions about us. So I thought, here's my chance to try to correct some of that information about housing, about how we live, about how we make money, things we do.
3: Tribal Trails is GPS activated, so all drivers need to do is open the app and start a tour. During your drive, the app will detect where you're at and point out different monuments, houses, or landmarks.
5: You don't have to look at your app. You just put it right there on your dashboard. It doesn't have to be visible because I don't show pictures because I think, you know, you're driving. You don't have time to be looking at pictures and things like that. You just want to hear.
3: Joe says the app is meant to be a bridge for curious travelers wanting to know more about Native American communities and the Southwest.
5: More like bringing down that barrier and inviting them to go eventually visit the tribe.
3: Joe is currently working on including more tours in Albuquerque and Santa Fe. The app is free to download on either the Apple Store or iOS. For National Native News, I'm Jeanette Didios.
2: The commercial king salmon fishery opened July 1st for trawlers in southeast Alaska. In the first king opener of the season, trawlers can catch just over 81,000 Chinook salmon, roughly 70% of the allocated summer kings. The allocation is set by the Pacific Salmon Commission under the terms of the Pacific Salmon Treaty between the United States and Canada. A press release from the Alaska Department of Fish and Game said that based on summer harvest rates in previous years with a similar amount of fish, state fisheries biologists anticipate it will take trawlers anywhere from 7 to 10 days to catch the 81,000 Chinook. The fishery typically opens a second time in August for trawlers to target the remaining treaty kings. This story was provided by KCAW's Catherine Rose. The National Congress of American Indians is urging tribal nations to remain vigilant in protecting Native voting rights following a recent U.S. Supreme Court decision on mail-in ballots. The organization issued the statement after a high court upheld a Mississippi law allowing ballots postmarked by Election Day to be counted if they arrive afterward. NCAI says the ruling is especially important for many tribal communities, where mail service delays and long distances can make it difficult for ballots to reach election offices on time. NCAI joined the Alaska Federation of Natives and the Native American Rights Fund in filing a Friend of the Court brief, arguing that rural and remote Native voters face unique barriers to casting ballots. While welcoming the decision, the organization says threats to Native voting rights remain and is encouraging tribal governments and citizens to continue monitoring election policies and preparing to ensure Native voices are heard in future elections. I'm Jill Freitas.

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1: Nashville singer-songwriter Allison Russell is set to release her new album, In the Hour of Chaos, at the end of the week. When she visited World Cafe in 2024, it was as a newly minted Grammy winner. Russell is one of the rising stars of Americana music, and it's her belief that Americana is bigger than just a sound.
2: It is more than a genre. 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
1: Today, we're rebroadcasting our conversation with Allison. She joins us to share live recordings from her sophomore album, The Returner. What is a returner?
2: It is the present. It is stealing joy from the teeth of turmoil. It is being re-embodied, reclaiming the joy of being an embodied being after a lot of trauma.
1: It's Allison Russell coming up in an encore edition of World Cafe. And hey, I'm Stephen Kaleo. Appreciate you being here. Our session with Allison just a few minutes away. She's one of the best, folks. If you missed this the first time around, I'm so glad you're having the chance to catch the encore. Fugees, get us started. Strong.

Welcome back to World Cafe. Thanks again to Alison Russell. Her third album is called In the Hour of Chaos. It drops at the end of the week, features appearances from Devin Gilfillian, Brandi Clark, Cassius Culpepper, and a whole lot more. Let's get back into music with Counting Crows. It's Anna Began.

Welcome back. It's World Cafe. New album from Kevin Morby is out now. It's called Little Wide Open. Here's a new song from the record, 100,000.

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2: From NPR, this is World Cafe. I'm Stephen Kaleo, and a lot of great new music for you, including singer-songwriter who spent some time in Texas, Washington, and now calls California home. Here's Alex Amen.
3: I'm off to San Francisco in the morning.
2: We'll skip across the Atlantic to introduce you to a rock band by the name of West Side Cowboy.
3: And the rain sounds like bells, the plastic-covered cars swing totally fine.
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2: And we go into the archives for a performance from Kate LeBond. That's today on World Cafe. All right, let's get started. Got Mondo Cosmo for you. Title track to his debut album, it's Plastic Soul.

Anyway, there's Wonderwall. It's Oasis on the Cafe. And before that, West Side Cowboy, a band I think you're going to want to know more about. Just really great rock band. It Goes On is the name of the album. The song is Kick Stones, The Boys. We're back in a minute with new music from Steve Lacy on World Cafe.

0: Wrapping up this edition with Eurythmics, Here Comes the Rain Again. Jesse Wells with Wheel, Lumineers, Brightside, and Steve Lacy, new music at the top called The
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KSDP would like to give a senior shout out to King Cove's Elena Mack. Elena will be graduating from UAA with a bachelor's in applied technologies leadership and a bachelor's in kinesiology with a minor in athletic training. We love you, Elena. 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

0: yeah, yeah, yeah.
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1: 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I'm Jill Freitas. A new mobile app created by a Navajo man is offering travelers in both New Mexico and Arizona an opportunity to learn about historic routes and insight on Native American cultures. 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
2: Whether you're driving from Gallup to Flagstaff or Flagstaff to Phoenix, a new app created by former Navajo educator George R. Joe called Tribal Trails serves as your audio tour guide while you're on the road.
3: Are you driving over the bridge yet? It is known as Canyon Diablo, and Two Guns is right on the rim of Canyon Diablo. Many years ago, Route 66 entrepreneurs once had a roadside gas station, trading post, even a tiny zoo where lions and bobcats were behind chicken wire.
2: That's one sample of the self-guided tour. Joe says the app includes information about Navajo and Acoma territories because a lot of tourists on the road are very uninformed about Native Americans.
4: The education world hasn't done a good job of letting Americans know about tribal people. So they have these crazy ideas and misconceptions about us. So I thought, here's my chance to try to correct some of that information about housing, about how we live, about how we make money, things we do.
2: Tribal Trails is GPS activated, so all drivers need to do is open the app and start a tour. During your drive, the app will detect where you're at and point out different monuments, houses, or landmarks.
4: You don't have to look at your app. You just put it right there on your dashboard. It doesn't have to be visible because I don't show pictures because I think, you know, you're driving. You don't have time to be looking at pictures and things like that. You just want to hear.
2: Joe says the app is meant to be a bridge for curious travelers wanting to know more about Native American communities and the Southwest.
4: More like bringing down that barrier and inviting them to go eventually visit the tribe.
2: Joe is currently working on including more tours in Albuquerque and Santa Fe. The app is free to download on either the Apple Store or iOS. For National Native News, I'm Jeanette Didios.
1: The commercial king salmon fishery opened July 1st for trawlers in southeast Alaska. In the first king opener of the season, trawlers can catch just over 81,000 Chinook salmon, roughly 70% of the allocated summer kings. The allocation is set by the Pacific Salmon Commission under the terms of the Pacific Salmon Treaty between the United States and Canada. A press release from the Alaska Department of Fish and Game said that based on summer harvest rates in previous years with a similar amount of fish, state fisheries biologists anticipate it will take trawlers anywhere from 7 to 10 days to catch the 81,000 Chinook. The fishery typically opens a second time in August for trawlers to target the remaining treaty kings. This story was provided by KCAW's Catherine Rose. The National Congress of American Indians is urging tribal nations to remain vigilant in protecting Native voting rights following a recent U.S. Supreme Court decision on mail-in ballots. The organization issued the statement after a high court upheld a Mississippi law allowing ballots postmarked by Election Day to be counted if they arrive afterward. NCAI says the ruling is especially important for many tribal communities, where mail service delays and long distances can make it difficult for ballots to reach election offices on time. NCAI joined the Alaska Federation of Natives and the Native American Rights Fund in filing a Friend of the Court brief, arguing that rural and remote Native voters face unique barriers to casting ballots. While welcoming the decision, the organization says threats to Native voting rights remain and is encouraging tribal governments and citizens to continue monitoring election policies and preparing to ensure Native voices are heard in future elections. I'm Jill Freitas.

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Welcome to KSDP Senior Spotlight Special, where we'll be showcasing seniors from around the district. This Senior Spotlight Special will be featuring King Cove's Piper Mack. Piper Mack was born on May 16th in Anchorage, Alaska. She is described by her mom and dad as being such a hard worker who finishes everything she starts. She's also smart, thoughtful, kind, and an all-around good person and daughter. Mrs. Smith describes her as a creative and heartfelt student. One of her favorite memories of high school was when she went on the close-up trip and going to see the Broadway show Betty Boop. The best advice she has for a successful high school career is to get your work done so you don't have a ton of homework, and to be nice to your teachers. They have enough stress on their plates. Piper would like to thank her mom, dad, and family for always supporting her, and her Auntie Amy for being her loudest supporter. Piper's plans for after graduation are to attend UAA for general business. Piper Mack, I love you. I'm so proud of you. And on behalf of KSDP, congratulations.

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Anchorage is 575 nautical miles to the northeast. 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

get away. I mean, one thing about Friday, man, the working week is over. And frankly, I feel good, man. I work hard all week long. I can't wait to get away. You know, down like the beach, I'm cruising this weekend. Yeah, I'm doing hot concert too.

0: And now I'd like to have my brother step up here and sing a few bars of a very old Indian folk song.
1: Anna wanno na watawa kawatawa.
0: Why, thank you very much, Tom.
1: Tom,
0: I said that's enough. Thank you, thank you. We all appreciate that. That old Indian folk song, believe it or not, is over 1,000 years old. And it was handed down from generation to generation to generation.
2: Because
0: nobody
2: wanted it.
0: Why? Why do you say something like that?
3: Because I'm sore at the Indians.
0: You're sore at the Indians?
3: You know what the Indians did? I'm sore at the Indians for what they did.
0: No, what'd they do?
3: They massacred Custer.
0: They massacred Custer.
2: Didn't you hear about it?
0: Tom, of course they massacred Custer. That happened over 80 years ago. There's not one person in the world that doesn't know we had a war with the Indians and Custer was massacred over 80 years ago.
2: I just turned on the radio tonight.
0: Well, I gotta say, you must have an old radio. Tommy, I think it's common knowledge the wars we had with the Indians many years ago. We had declared war on the Indians, and the Indians had declared war on us. And besides, Sitting Bull, just doing his job.
2: Who?
0: Now, Sitting Bull, Big Chief Sitting Bull.
2: Stupid name. Guy must have been a real weirdo with a name like that.
0: Tommy, there's nothing about
2: it. He's a little kid, you know. Hey, Mrs. Bull, can Sitting come out and play?
0: I don't know why you're making all this fuss over Indian names, Tommy, because they have beautiful names, picturesque names.
2: No, they're all stupid.
0: They're not stupid. Listen, how can you say a name like Running Water or Crazy Horse, Geronimo? They're beautiful
2: Mrs.
0: names.
2: Mrs. Running, can Little Water come out?
0: Tommy.
2: Come on, Water, come on. Come on out,
0: Tommy,
2: and run
0: Tommy,
2: your water.
0: Tommy, now stop it. Now you just get up here, Tommy. You get up here and introduce the song. Wait, go ahead. Go introduce the song right now.
1: Awana akawata tu yalawa mana kawama. Tawa tawa tawa katawa. Yanawata pawa gua. And mana naga ina no no.
0: Hey. Do you mind if I ask you what you are doing? What are you doing?
2: I'm introducing the song.
0: In Indian?
2: Well, it's not as funny in English.
0: Well, please, I don't care if it's not as funny. You just introduce it in English.

0: song we'd like to do is an Indian love song that is sung by the Braves to their sweethearts.
1: No, it's not.
0: Yes, it is. This is an Indian song sung to the... This is a song Hiawatha sang to his girl.
1: It is not.
0: Hiawatha sang this song to his girlfriend.
1: Now, can I trust you to do anything right? Hiawatha did not sing this song to his girlfriend.
0: Hiawatha didn't like girls. Hiawatha didn't like girls. He went around kicking girls. He hated girls. He went around kicking him in the shins.
1: Oh, now stop that, Tom.
0: He went around kicking him in the shin and he'd say, "Hi there, I'm Hiawatha the shin kicker. Take that." Hey, hi there, Pocahontas. How are you? Whoop! The shin kicker, Hiawatha.
1: He did not go
0: and
1: around.
0: He wore moccasins so it wouldn't leave marks.
1: I don't know where you get your information, but Hiawatha was not a shin kicker. He didn't go around kicking
0: you. You're covering up for Hiawatha.
1: I'm not either covering up for Hiawatha, Tommy. I admire the Indians. The Indians' culture gave us many things. In fact, our early settlers and the early settlers to this country could not have survived without the help of the friendly Indians. The Indians gave them corn and turkeys, gave them tobacco.
2: Tobacco, huh?
1: Yes, tobacco.
2: Well, they knew what they were doing.
3: White man, you smoke 'em peace pipe with tobacco in. Rot your lungs, lad. Not a cop in a carload here, kid.
1: All right, Tommy. This is not a war song that we're trying to do, and this is not a love song. This is a ritual song sung by a young brave as he ascends a high mountain. And it is a ritual song.
0: A young brave in poverty.
1: What?
0: He's in poverty going into manhood.

0: I may be mistaken, Tom, but maybe I'm mistaken, but I think the word you're looking for is puberty.
1: As he goes from poverty into puberty. Has to face the big test. He climbs high up on a mountain and faces the setting sun. He raises his arm. Hold it, son.
0: He doesn't say, hold it, son.
1: Indians are afraid of the dark.
0: How do you get that information? Indians are afraid of the dark.
1: They're afraid of the dark.
0: They are not.
1: Hiawatha might be hiding in the dark. Bop! They are! And the Shem.
0: No. They were not afraid of the dark, nor were they afraid of Hiawatha, because he didn't do that. Now you just tell everybody what and how the ritual was performed.
1: The ritual for manhood, from boyhood into manhood, one big feat had to be performed, the great hunting feat, hunting for the vicious animals in the big hunt of the moons, many moons in the great heaven of the great campground of hunters.

0: keep the warm air inside, he put the skin side inside out. 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
1: Hi, how are they?
0: He went hunting, went to run a bunny rabbit. Hi there!
2: I'm your bunny for the evening, Tommy.
1: I have to make

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